0: Alternativa FM.
1: This is the Zagamuffin calling planet Earth. Ziggy Man and Zagamuffin are in the house in full effect. That's right. Ziggy

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Talking about the cool sound scene when the girls are plenty and even handy. 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So get up and dance, keep staying. 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I go as far as I can. 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

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The things they wanna get is never what it seems. So better get up, never get down, cause I'm the one who pushes every feet under the ground. Rack attack, smack attack, come and correct. Do you want my love? I want you back. Feel the rhythm.

0: you're not concentrating.
1: Yes, I am concentrating.
0: No, you're not.
1: I'm sorry, let's just start again.
0: No.
1: There's no problem.
0: Dawn, what's wrong?
1: There's nothing wrong, Terry.
0: Kevin.
1: No,
0: please don't tell me it's Kevin.
1: Yes.
0: Ew, Kevin's my...